0: FM, your at work and at home station. It is Emily. Well, there was news that just came out that that this is the end of an era. Saturday nights on CBC is more than just 70 years. 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It is Hockey Night in Canada leaving CBC. That is incredible. I feel like a lot of people were ones that have that nostalgia of sitting around the TV, watching Hockey Night in Canada, and back in the day, you just needed those antennas. A set of bunny ears, you can get the game anywhere you could in Canada. But now it being on Sportsnet just doesn't feel the same. A lot of people have a lot of thoughts on this. I will share what your thoughts are coming up. 855-WIN-MY-FM.
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9: 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The Knights of Columbus Perth Council will host its kickoff summer fundraising dance on June 27th at the BVM Hall in Stanleyville, featuring live music from the 3 to Go band. 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

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It is Emily. Lots of people are sad about CBC and the stopping of Hockey Night in Canada being on there. And it was over 70 years, such a tradition for many folks. And a lot of people saying it's really sad. Melissa saying, so sad. Growing up, this is my Saturday night at my papa and grandma's house at 7 p.m. After we had a killer dinner, my papa would put on Hockey Night in Canada. My sister and I would dance to the theme song. And we knew, as kids, as soon as Coach's Corner came on, we had to sit down and be quiet. I'm in my 40s and still continue this tradition with my child. I am heartbroken Canadian girl today. And Dan, though, you know what? Still going to be on Sportsnet and CTV. So he's not that upset. Doesn't really change much for him. But I'm curious, though. What do you think about this? 855-WIN-MY-FM.

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3: Here's your three-day forecast from the MyFM Weather Center. A 30% chance of showers overnight tonight with the risk of a thunderstorm, a low of 14. A mix of sun and cloud Wednesday. A 40% chance of showers with a risk of a thunderstorm, a high of 21, low 14. And showers on Thursday, a high of 22. 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

0: Tanner at Working at Home Station. It's Emily. There has been a trend going around where this lady has been making dinner using a robot. It's like called a Pasha robot, and you just have to make sure there's oil and water in some reservoirs. Then you have certain spices all lined up in this thing. It has attachments. Then there's little cups. You fill those cups full of the certain items, and the robot makes the dinner for you. It has preset programs of certain meals. You just got to fill it up with what it tells you to. And people are calling her out saying, like, that's not actually cooking. It's being lazy. You have the ingredients already. Just make it yourself. Why does a robot have to cook it for you? What do you think about this? 855-WIN-MY-FM.
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0: 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I'm curious what your thoughts are. 855-WIN-MY-FM. We'll talk tomorrow coming up at 6 o'clock. 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
3: Here's your three-day forecast from the MyFM Weather Center. A 30% chance of showers overnight tonight with the risk of a thunderstorm, a low of 14. A mix of sun and cloud Wednesday, a 40% chance of showers with the risk of a thunderstorm, a high of 21, low 14. And showers on Thursday, a high of 22. 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
4: Here's your three-day forecast from the MyFM Weather Center. A 30% chance of showers overnight tonight with the risk of a thunderstorm, a low of 14. A mix of sun and cloud Wednesday, a 40% chance of showers with a risk of a thunderstorm, a high of 21, low 14, and showers on Thursday, a high of 22. 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
2: Here's your three-day forecast from the MyFM Weather Center. A 30% chance of showers overnight tonight with the risk of a thunderstorm, a low of 14. A mix of sun and cloud Wednesday. A 40% chance of showers with a risk of a thunderstorm, a high of 21, low 14. And showers on Thursday, a high of 22. 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
3: Here's your three-day forecast from the MyFM Weather Center. A mix of sun and cloud Wednesday, a 40% chance of showers with a risk of a thunderstorm in the afternoon. A daytime high of 21. Cloudy skies Wednesday night, a low of 14. Showers Thursday, a high of 22, a low of 13 in the evening. And cloudy with a 60% chance of showers Friday, a high of 21. I'm Grant Demme, 88.1 MyFM, Lanark and Leeds Breaking and Local News. 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
1: Here's your three-day forecast from the MyFM Weather Center. A mix of sun and cloud Wednesday, a 40% chance of showers with a risk of a thunderstorm in the afternoon. A daytime high of 21. Cloudy skies Wednesday night, a low of 14. Showers Thursday, a high of 22, a low of 13 in the evening. And cloudy with a 60% chance of showers Friday, a high of 21. I'm Grant Demme. 88.1 MyFM, Lanark and Leeds breaking and local news. 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
1: Here's your three-day forecast from the MyFM Weather Center. A mix of sun and cloud Wednesday, a 40% chance of showers with a risk of a thunderstorm in the afternoon. A daytime high of 21. Cloudy skies Wednesday night, a low of 14. Showers Thursday, a high of 22, a low of 13 in the evening. And cloudy with a 60% chance of showers Friday, a high of 21. I'm Grant Demme. 88.1 MyFM, Lanark and Leeds breaking and local news.
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1: Here's your three-day forecast from the MyFM Weather Center. A mix of sun and cloud Wednesday, a 40% chance of showers with a risk of a thunderstorm in the afternoon, a daytime high of 21, cloudy skies Wednesday night, a low of 14, showers Thursday, a high of 22, a low of 13 in the evening, and cloudy with a 60% chance of showers Friday, a high of 21. 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
1: Here's your three-day forecast from the MyFM Weather Center. A mix of sun and cloud Wednesday, a 40% chance of showers with a risk of a thunderstorm in the afternoon, a daytime high of 21. Cloudy skies Wednesday night, a low of 14. Showers Thursday, a high of 22, a low of 13 in the evening. And cloudy with a 60% chance of showers Friday, a high of 21. I'm Grant Demme, 88.1 MyFM, Lanark and Leeds Breaking and Local News.

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1: Good morning. I'm Jessica Minnie. Showers with a risk of thunderstorm today. Here's what's happening in Lanark and Leeds. Lanark County OPP are looking for two suspects after recovering three stolen vehicles in the Ashton area early Monday morning. One man has been arrested, but two others remain outstanding after fleeing on foot. Police say there's no risk to public safety, but anyone who sees them should call police and not approach. Photos of the suspects are available on our website, lanarkleedstoday.ca. Stephanie Drummond says she'll be taking a more prepared run at Perth's mayor's chair this time around. Drummond also ran in the last municipal election and says the campaign helped convince her to try again. She says the next council will need to be clearer about priorities.
2: I believe that Perth needs a renewed sense of focus on accountability, long-term planning, and responsible use of taxpayers' dollars. We need to ensure that spending is delivering real, measurable results.
1: Drummond says Perth's next term should focus on growth, recreation, and infrastructure. Listen to our complete interview with Drummond at lanarkleedstoday.ca. Smiths Falls will consult with the local Indigenous community to gauge interest and potentially brainstorm names for the new-look Confederation Bridge. Mayor Sean Panko pitched the idea last month and discussed the town's municipal assets and street naming policy this week.
3: One thing that is not included in this policy is anything reflecting the Indigenous history of our community. I'd like to see that as being part of our policy and the opportunity to pay respect.
1: Panko said the bridge could even include two names, one in English and a second after consulting with Anishinaabeg. After 9 this morning, get the full local news rundown sent straight to your email. Sign up at lanarkleedstoday.ca. In sports, the Blue Jays beat the Red Sox 6-1. George Springer has now become the 16th active player to reach 300 career home runs. In the WNBA, the Toronto Tempo fell to the Indiana Fever 113-91. And in yesterday's World Cup action, Argentina defeated Algeria 3-0, France beat Senegal 3-1, and Norway beat Iraq 4-1. Canada's next game goes tomorrow against Qatar. I'm Jessica Minnie with the news that keeps you connected to where

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0: Here's Lanark and Leeds 3-day forecast from the MyFM Weather Center. Today, showers with a risk of thunderstorm, high of 24 feeling like 26, and that UV index sitting very high at 8. A low 14 tonight, with more showers and a risk of thunderstorm. Tomorrow has showers ending late morning, then cloudy with more showers possible. Risk of thunderstorms and very gusty winds. High of 21 feeling like 26, and a UV index of 7 or high. Low of 13 tomorrow night. Friday, cloudy with showers likely. High of 21 and a low of 12 Friday night. I'm Jessica Minnie, 88.1 MyFM Lanark and Leeds, breaking in local news.

0: in the morning with Jamie and Lorena. Chris is in for Jamie, and the news everyone has been waiting for is a little different than what you're expecting this morning. Okay, so Jamie and his wife have a new baby in their life. The sweetie was born yesterday afternoon by C-section. Mommy and baby are doing fine. Dad is super excited. And Jack is a very proud big brother.
1: Absolutely. And good morning to you all. We'll talk more about that coming up. And before the top of the hour, we're losing hockey night in Canada after 74 years. Here's Dangerous, Alyssa Reed, MyFM in the Morning on your Wednesday.

0: My FM in the morning with Jamie and Lorena. And Jamie and his wife have a healthy baby born yesterday afternoon. They've requested, though, Chris, until everyone has been notified, that we don't say anything more yet.
1: What?
0: Whether it's a boy or girl.
1: Why?
0: And the name. It's killing me. It's killing me.
1: Why? Why the secrecy? Why?
0: Okay, and it totally makes sense, and it's actually adorable. And we have a little chat with Jamie coming up pretty soon, but it all makes sense. For the time being, though, a baby girl has been born, and that's me. It's my birthday, remember? We can focus on me because, yes, I was born on this day quite a few years ago. Well, it was my greatest wish to get Alan Richson from Reacher. You know that guy, Chris?
1: No, I don't actually.
0: No? Oh, okay. Well,
1: okay.
0: I wanted him to sing me happy birthday. When I looked that up online this morning, Alan Richson singing happy birthday, I found something almost good enough.

0: Okay, that's a birthday song to Alan. Who's singing that?
1: I know. I don't know. Somebody. It made me happy. I don't care. But then I did more digging, and I did actually find Alan Ritchson singing. And my goodness, he's actually pretty darn good. So here's my birthday present to myself.

0: took the good times, I'll take the bad times, I'll take it just the way you are.
1: All right, that's a classic tune, though. I do like the song.
2: Oh, and he's actually pretty darn good. There were other clips, too. I went down an Alan Ritchson rabbit hole this morning. There are worse things. This is MyFM in the morning.

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1: Good morning, I'm Jessica Minnie. Time for What's Good in Lanark and Leeds, where we catch up with local newsmakers and people doing interesting things in the community.
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3: That's Brian Perkin, one of the driving forces behind Tunes at the Tay. Good morning, I'm Grant Demme. Their new summer series is giving Perth performers another place to shine. Tunes on the Tay launches June 24th at the Terrace on the Tay, just off Mill Street near the old swimming hole. Perkin says the series is about local talent, live music, and helping newer performers gain confidence, and that the location is a big part of the appeal.
2: So it's a little venue that has never had music in it before, and there's some raked seating with the stonework that was done there.
3: The Riverside venue includes raked stone seating near the dry stone bridge. The 10-week series runs Wednesdays from 6:30 to 8:30, with Perth favorite Matt Dixon and Julian Grew opening the first show. We have more at LanarkLeedsToday.ca.
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1: MyFM weather. Here's Lanark and Leeds 3-day forecast from the MyFM Weather Center. Today, showers with a risk of thunderstorm, high of 24 feeling like 26, and that UV index sitting very high at 8. A low 14 tonight with more showers and a risk of thunderstorm. Tomorrow has showers ending late morning, then cloudy with more showers possible. Risk of thunderstorms and very gusty winds. High of 21 feeling like 26, and a UV index of 7 or high. Low of 13 tomorrow night. Friday, cloudy with showers likely. High of 21 and a low of 12 Friday night. I'm Jessica Minnie, 88.1 MyFM Lanark and Leeds, breaking in local news.

0: Rob would say. Good morning, Rob. And everybody, Luke, Tracy, all our normal texters in the early mornings. Hopefully you're having a great day so far. Chris, I know you're a big sports guy, so let's go over some sports scores from yesterday.
1: Yeah, four games with the World Cup of Soccer, if you're paying attention. France over Senegal, 3-1. Norway beat Iraq yesterday, 4-1. Argentina blanked Algeria, 3-0. Austria beat Jordan, 3-1. Canada's next match is tomorrow against Qatar, 6 p.m. in Vancouver. A couple of big matches today will involve lots of people we know. England's playing Croatia today. Portugal in action today as well.
0: Ah, so wait a minute. You said Norway beat Iraq 4-1. Norway has a team at the World Cup?
1: Yes.
0: Is that weird?
1: Well, not really, because they extended from 32 teams to 48 teams for the first time ever at the World Cup from 4 years ago. So 16 more nations got in this year.
0: I guess if the Jamaican bobsled team can have something in the Winter Olympics, we can have, and I mean Canada too. We're known as a cold country. We had Major League Baseball action. The Jays beat Boston 6-1. One very sad sports note we'll get to as well coming up, and that's the loss of Hockey Night in Canada. Right after Tyler Shaw, I See You on MyFM in the morning.

0: today. It's a Wednesday morning, June 17th. It's MyFM in the morning with Jamie and Lorena. Chris is in for Jamie, and wow, this was surprising news. Maybe not surprising to people who watch it a lot and know the dynamic of this whole industry, but Canadians are grappling with the loss of a national and cultural institution after the CBC announced yesterday its Hockey Night in Canada broadcasts have come to an end.
1: Yeah, the CBC said it was unable to come to an agreement on a new sub-licensing deal with rights holders at Rogers Sportsnet on the NHL games, including its staple Saturday night doubleheader broadcast. That's a shame.
0: It really is. And I don't know about you, Chris, but saw so many, and I'm sure you were one of them, of my friends on Facebook lamenting the loss, you know, social media across the board yesterday. Ex-users calling it devastating, the end of an amazing era, and a sad, sad day for hockey in Canada. CBC started broadcasting NHL games on the radio. We've all heard these before. They sound fantastic. 1936 was when that started, and they started televising them in 1952.
1: Yeah, over 70 years since Hockey Night in Canada began on television. I remember sitting with my dad on Saturday nights. Mom wasn't too interested in that kind of stuff, but that was time for dad and I, and sometimes my sister as well, in front of the tube Saturday nights watching hockey. Was pretty cool.
0: A lot of Canadians bought their first TV sets so they could watch the games.
1: Yeah.
0: And that pushed the CBC to be creative in its programming. And remember this theme. Okay, so in 1968, that's when this theme started, the classic theme song, often referred to as Canada's second national anthem.
1: Yeah, it makes me feel like grabbing some beers from the fridge and sitting in front of the TV and watching the hockey game.
0: Doesn't it? One of the sports experts that I was reading about this morning said, and I love this, it's kind of like the Mr. Dress-Up theme song, where you hear it and you're immediately transported back to being a kid. What did you love about Hockey Night in Canada? Let us know. 855-WIN-MYFM.

0: notification Name That Tune is on. 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Here's what's happening in Lanark Leeds.
1: Good morning, I'm Jessica Minnie. Here's what's coming up over the next 48 hours. It's everything you need to know.
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1: MyFM weather. Here's Lanark and Leeds' three-day forecast from the MyFM Weather Center. Today, showers with a risk of thunderstorm, high of 24 feeling like 26, and that UV index sitting very high at 8. A low 14 tonight with more showers and a risk of thunderstorm. Tomorrow has showers ending late morning, then cloudy with more showers possible. Risk of thunderstorms and very gusty winds. High of 21 feeling like 26, and a UV index of 7 or high. Low of 13 tomorrow night. Friday, cloudy with showers likely. High of 21 and a low of 12 Friday night. I'm Jessica Minnie, 88.1 MyFM Lanark and Leeds, breaking in local news.

0: 7 in the morning on your Wednesday with Jamie and Lorena. It's Chris in for Jamie. Thanks for starting your day here with us. We have news on the way at 7 o'clock. Lorena, some famous people sharing your birthday today. Hope you're off to a pretty good start. Did you get my gift?
1: Yeah, there was nothing here when I walked in.
0: Yes, same thing I got you last year. Happy birthday.
1: There were two bottles of red wine from Kimberly Milliman's and probably Julie and Tracy in here, if I'm correct. Two bottles of my favorite wine and then also a beautiful card this morning. So I'm off to a great start for my birthday.
0: Is the wine full? Like the bottles are still full?
1: Surprisingly so with this crew. So celebrity birthdays, Kendrick Lamar celebrates with me. He's much younger. He turns 39 today. Tennis star Venus Williams turns 46 today. Olympic gold medaling speed skater Dan Jansen is 61. Joe Piscopo turns 75 years old today. And one of my favorite singers, Barry Manilow, and I've always loved that he shares a birthday with me, turns 83 years old today. Well, coming up, the freebies you can get on your birthday. I'd love to hear from you because I want to take full advantage. Right after Fall from Grace, Amanda Marshall on MyFM in the morning.

0: YFM in the morning. Thank you so much for being here with us. Text us anytime, 855-WIN-MYFM on any topic you like. We love getting texts. You can also get free stuff on your birthday. Did you know this? Do you know this, Chris?
1: Yeah, there's a couple of spots. I think a couple of restaurants. I know Krabby Joe's back in the day used to give a free dessert. I think Kelsey's might too, if it's your birthday.
0: Ah, okay. I didn't think about those guys. One thing I always had to, I don't usually get Starbucks because it's so darn expensive. And as our listeners know, I'm very cheap. But I think today I'm going to get in line at Starbucks because definitely you get a free drink at Starbucks on your birthday. And I love for all of you to add to my list, okay? Because I want to go around town and get freebies today. Chris, your birthday was in March. Do you not know of any others? My list is short.
1: No, I don't know of any others, but I'm thinking about the Starbucks thing. I can't go in there and spend $9 on a beverage. So hopefully your free drink is one of the expensive ones.
0: Well, I'm going to get the most expensive one I can. Some kind of mocha latte, bingo, schminko, I don't know. So yeah. Grande. Grande.
1: When it takes you 3 minutes to order it and it's just a drink, that's not the spot for me.
0: Exactly. Well, they do it. I do see here another text. Krispy Kreme has free donuts on your birthday.
1: Those donuts are dangerous.
0: Oh, they are. Do we have Krispy Kreme anymore?
1: No, it's a good thing we don't. It's a good thing we don't. I'll tell you that right now.
0: For sure. A&W, some locations have free root beer floats. Ooh, with club sign up. So keep these coming. I would love to hear from you. What freebies can I get? It's my birthday today, and I love freebies. I think we all do. This is MyFM in the morning.

closer to your summer fun. My FM Family Vacation, Name That Tune, is on. 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
1: Good morning, I'm Jessica Minnie. Showers with the risk of thunderstorm today. Here's what's happening in Lanark and Leeds. Perth mayoral candidate Stephanie Drummond says better communication needs to be part of the town's future after the October 2026 election. Drummond says Perth has major projects and partnerships ahead, including recreation and regional planning, and she believes neighborhood municipalities need to be more involved.
2: Oh, there should be more communication. I've heard a lot of things that the town's announcing. I have friends that work for other municipalities and family, and they had no idea that Perth was going to be doing some of the things they were going to be doing.
1: She says stronger relationships would help Perth move forward. Carleton Place Council's committee received a staff report on rink and pool user fee increases at last week's meeting. Our Brian Turner brings us the numbers.
3: New pool and arena rental fees are planned to take effect this September and remain in place until 2027. Staff say user fees help offset operating costs and reduce pressure on taxpayers. The proposed increases include a 2.5% hike for pool fees and 3.5% for ice rentals.
1: The report also recommended reinstating the 2.4% credit card recovery fee for parks and recreation services. The Mississippi River Health Alliance is holding

0: holding a public forum on the future of local health care. The June 23rd event at Almont General Hospital will focus on growing demands for services, financial pressures, and plans to meet the needs of a rapidly expanding region. The meeting starts at 6:30. After 9 this morning, get the full local news rundown sent straight to your email. Sign up at lanarkleadstoday.ca. In sports, the Blue Jays beat the Red Sox 6-1. George Springer has now become the 16th active player to reach 300 career home runs. In the WNBA, the Toronto Tempo fell to the Indiana Fever 113-91. And in yesterday's World Cup action, Argentina defeated Algeria 3-0, France beat Senegal 3-1, and Norway beat Iraq 4-1. Canada's next game goes tomorrow against Qatar. I'm Jessica Minnie with the news that keeps you connected to where you live. 88.1 MyFM 3-day weather, next.
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0: Here's Lanark and Leeds 3-day forecast from the MyFM Weather Center. Today, showers with a risk of thunderstorm, high of 24, feeling like 26, and that UV index sitting very high at 8. A low 14 tonight, with more showers and a risk of thunderstorm. Tomorrow has showers ending late morning, then cloudy with more showers possible. Risk of thunderstorms and very gusty winds. High of 21, feeling like 26, and a UV index of 7 or high. Low of 13 tomorrow night. Friday, cloudy with showers likely. High of 21 and a low of 12 Friday night. I'm Jessica Minnie, 88.1 MyFM Lanark and Leeds, breaking in local news.

0: morning, everyone. It's MyFM in the morning on a Wednesday. Well, after 74 historic years, the CBC will no longer broadcast Hockey Night in Canada. Starting next season, the national broadcaster will not carry NHL games after failing to renew its sub-licensing agreement with Rogers Sportsnet, the league's Canadian rights holder. That's all just hoo-ha to me. I don't really fully understand all that stuff because I don't follow hockey. But Chris, was this expected? I mean, I guess they knew the contract was coming up, right?
1: Yeah, well, the contract was coming up. Ron McLean hosts a hockey show on Rogers Sportsnet, not on CBC. So a lot of people thought this would be it when the contract was over. And turns out, as of yesterday, that was it. And what is the hoo-ha? What is that?
0: I'm not that interested in. Chris, watched Hockey Night in Canada with my dad. I lost him young, and that may be part of the reason I don't watch hockey anymore. I never did after I lost him. Mm-hmm. So that could very well be one of the reasons I don't like hockey. It makes me sad.
1: Yeah.
0: What do you love, though, about Hockey Night in Canada? What will you miss, folks? Let us know. 855-WIN-MYFM. Coming up, we are going to be hearing from Jamie about the baby born yesterday. Here's Moves Like Jagger on MyFM.

0: Welcome to MyFM in the morning with Jamie and Lorena. Chris is in for Jamie, and it's the news everyone's been waiting for. Jamie and his wife, Jess, have a healthy baby born yesterday afternoon.
1: Yep, it's great news that Jamie sent us. Well, really not. He sent Lorena this message early this morning from the hospital. Take a listen.
2: Well, good morning, and just wanted to check in here from the hospital where we've been hanging out since yesterday before I even get into any of that, because I'll get rambling on and forget to wish you, Lorena, a very happy birthday from both of us. Well, all three of us, I should say. So at this point, unfortunately, just to torture you for one more day, our little dude wants to tell all his friends at school, all his friends at daycare, the gender. So I won't be revealing the gender this morning, but I can tell you that we had an amazing day yesterday welcoming in our bundle of joy. We'll just leave it at that. And had a perfect time with her yesterday, perfect night with her, even though mom didn't really sleep at all. I got a few two-hour naps in there, but mostly our favorite sport right now is just staring. We're just staring, just cannot believe that everything we've been through, the journey that everyone was part of and everyone was so amazing for, is here, and we're staring at it. We're still calling it an it, at least for now. But yes, gender and name, I will report back very, very soon. But everybody is so sweet for reaching out, and thank you so much. Mom, baby, not that anyone cares. Dad is all doing fine. Just having the time of our life. Like I said, just staring away. So thank you again for caring and all the love and support we've had. And happy birthday again, Lorena.
0: Oh, those days in the hospital. Chris, you have a lovely daughter. How old is she now?
1: She's going to be 25 in December. They grow up fast. You have a daughter as well.
0: Yeah, 31 in August. And do you remember? Okay, so it was a while ago that both you and I were in the hospital with our little girls. Were there any moments you remember vividly from the hospital before you guys brought her home?
1: Yeah, I was at the bar.
0: What?
1: Well, yeah, she had, mama had her coach with her, her best friend. So I, that evening, she was in labor for quite some time. So I went to the bar, had a drink with the boys, came back. Nothing had happened. I was always in constant contact. Take it easy. And then kudos to our nurse. The nurses don't get the credit they deserve. They spend 99% of the time with the family, with the mother. Doctor comes in for a minute, delivers the baby. All credit goes to the doctor. Nurses deserve the credit too. So that's what happened.
0: You know what, Chris? I have this adorable little dinosaur that people can write on. And my friend Aaron gave it to me when Amy was born. And I had all the nurses sign it. There were a bunch of different nurses. I was in there for 2 days. And they've all signed this little dinosaur that I still have to this day. And I still remember that the sweetest one was from one nurse. And she just put happy mothering and fathering. And I just thought it was so cute. Still have that thing. Maybe it's a little dusty. It's on a shelf. But
1: yeah. Maybe.
0: Coming up, we will hear from my favorite birthday gift this year, okay? Because this is my birthday today. This is MyFM in the morning.

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1: Good morning, I'm Jessica Minnie. Time for What's Good in Lanark and Leeds, where we catch up with local newsmakers and people doing interesting things in the community.
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3: 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We actually have the first 5 weeks booked of the 10 weeks. But we're looking for musicians who, would be interested in coming and playing.
2: 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Co-founder Brian Perkin says they're hoping to add more solo acts, duos, trios, and bands to the Wednesday night lineup at the Terrace on the Tay. 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
1: Here's Lanark and Leeds 3-day forecast from the MyFM Weather Center. Today, showers with a risk of thunderstorm, high of 24 feeling like 26, and that UV index sitting very high at 8. A low 14 tonight, with more showers and a risk of thunderstorm. Tomorrow has showers ending late morning, then cloudy with more showers possible. Risk of thunderstorms and very gusty winds. High of 21 feeling like 26, and a UV index of 7 or high. Low of 13 tomorrow night. Friday, cloudy with showers likely, high of 21 and a low of 12 Friday night. I'm Jessica Minnie, 88.1 MyFM Lanark and Leeds, breaking in local news.
10: MyFM in the morning on a Wednesday. Thank you so much for being here with us. Today is Mascot Day, Cherry Tart Day, Apple Strudel Day. Oh, do you like apple strudel, cherry tarts? You like both of them, don't you, Chris?
11: Yeah, I don't like the next one, though.
10: Well, yesterday was Eat Your Vegetables Day. Well, like, who wrote this? A nutritionist?
11: Yeah, I don't...
10: Remember?
11: Not a fan. Was it really? I don't remember
10: yesterday,
11: that. Okay.
10: I remember Eat Your Veggies Day was yesterday. Maybe they're just trying to... Some grandmothers and mums got together, and they said, let's do it 2 days in a row. Also, Root Beer Day. Maybe that's why A&W gives a free root beer float on your birthday on this day.
11: Yeah.
10: Well, it's my birthday.
11: Never, we heard that. Never argue with someone who's celebrating their birthday. And if you haven't been listening to the last hour and a half of the show, it's Lorena's birthday today, but she'll tell you momentarily, I would imagine. Right, Lorena?
10: Well, yes! It's my birthday!
11: Some pretty cool things happen on this date, June 17th. On this date, 1885, the Statue of Liberty arrived in New York City, so she has been standing there for 141 years. Wow, those legs must be tired. On this date, 1972, some burglars were arrested at the Watergate complex. That eventually resulted, of course, in the resignation of President Nixon. I didn't do it.
10: I'm not a criminal.
11: And it's Lorena's birthday today. Happy 29th birthday to Lorena Mary Eileen Dixon, born to Bill and Mary Dixon of Toronto, Ontario. 29 today?
10: Well, that's a that's the only nice thing you've said today.
11: I've said more nice things. The mic's been off, though, unfortunately.
10: So my dad, Bill, from Tillsonburg and Delhi, Norfolk County Strong, and the lovely Mary was from Smiths Falls. I always love to remember my parents on my birthday because without them, I wouldn't be here. Chris, want to hear my favorite birthday gift?
11: I'm not sure why you ask me that because you're going to tell us anyways.
10: It's coming up. You will hear it. Here's Rod Stewart, Forever Young. Ah, that's how I feel today. You're as old as you feel, right? My FM in the morning.

0: happy Wednesday, hump day. It is my birthday, and yes, maybe I have mentioned it a few times, but I love my birthday. I love to celebrate. It's a day I can eat cake without feeling guilty. Came in to two bottles of red wine and a card on my desk. That is so awesome when you come in to work and there's someone has remembered and done something sweet, right? So our sweet work buddies remember they got this nice red wine for me to have later. Roby, my brother and his wife called from France. They're already up, obviously. I'm not going to hear about from a lot of people in the early morning other than people who are 5-6 hours ahead. Lots of wonderful people been reaching out on the text line. Thank you so very much. It has been a pretty nice day so far. Chris, though, the big present came on the weekend. Want to guess what it was?
1: Well, I first of all want to be honest with you from my heart. You only have a bottle and a half left of wine. I've had so much free time to talk about something else. I might as well just drink some wine.
0: Do you like red wine?
1: I love red wine. And I don't know what the big present is, which came on the weekend, but tell us.
0: All right. I'm not going to tell you. You can listen to what the big present was.

0: What in the heck was that? Is that like a sick chicken?
1: It's a yodeling pickle.
0: A yodeling pickle?
1: Yes, it's a yodeling pickle. Pickles are hot right now, Chris. Did you not know this?
0: Oh, yeah, I'm sure they are, to the point where they're yodeling on a daily basis.
1: So that's from my buddy Dory.
0: Oh, my goodness.
1: And it's, yeah, other than the dog scarf I got from my beautiful daughter, Amy, it's my favorite, the yodeling pickle.
0: That reminds me of an alarm clock that I used to have back in the day. It was a bugler. It only lasted one morning. So, yeah.
1: You smashed it?
0: Oh, yeah. It would wake you up saying, get up, and then... Yeah, it hit the... Yeah, it only lasted one morning.
1: Chris, I had the exact same alarm clock.
0: Are you serious?
1: Yes, mine was a little military guy.
0: Really? It lasts more than one morning, though?
1: Yeah, I love it, because it came from a military guy.
0: Oh, my goodness. That's another story for another time. It's Lorena's birthday today. My FM in the Morning on your Wednesday.

0: with Jamie and Lorena. 88.1 MyFM. Here's what's happening in Lanark Leeds.
1: Good morning, I'm Jessica Minnie. Here's what's coming up over the next 48 hours. It's everything you need to know.
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1: Here's Lanark and Leeds' three-day forecast from the MyFM Weather Center. Today, showers with a risk of thunderstorm, high of 24 feeling like 26, and that UV index sitting very high at 8. A low 14 tonight, with more showers and a risk of thunderstorm. Tomorrow has showers ending late morning, then cloudy with more showers possible. Risk of thunderstorms and very gusty winds. High of 21 feeling like 26, and a UV index of 7 or high. Low of 13 tomorrow night. Friday, cloudy with showers likely, high of 21 and a low of 12 Friday night. I'm Jessica Minnie, 88.1 MyFM Lanark and Leeds, breaking in local news.

0: 5:00 in the morning with the Jamie and Lorena. It is Chris in for Jamie, the Cebulski family, welcoming a new member. We have more details coming up. Local news at the top of the hour as well. And talking Hockey Night in Canada, done as of yesterday on CBC after 74 years. We had a text, Lorena, from Nancy, who texted in saying, "Did you just say that CBC has lost Hockey Night in Canada? I don't believe this. It's a Saturday night standard since my childhood and passed down to my kids. Holy cow. I think CTV also has hockey. Did they lose their rights as well?" No, I don't think they did. Rogers Sportsnet, obviously doing Hockey Night in Canada. Well, technically it's not called that, but it's on Sportsnet.
1: Yeah, I mean, Nancy is kind of echoing what a lot of people are saying, right? They're really going to miss this. There's a lot of nostalgia tied to it, a lot of great memories. Text yours to us, 855-WIN-MY-FM. Roby, my brother, is celebrating his sister's birthday today. That's me.
0: That's another way of saying it's Lorena's birthday today.
1: Yes.
0: Okay, wait a minute. For that, let's do this again. Here's the yodeling pickle.

0: still sounds like a sick chicken.
1: Maybe. That may be. Okay, so Roby is my brother. He has his pun of the day. He actually sent me three for my birthday. What a sweetheart. The guy's in France right now. He first explained why he always wraps my birthday gifts in weird fabric. He says it's to make his presence felt.
0: Oh, my goodness. We have three of these today? No way.
1: Yes. Oh, he sent me three. He likes his sister. So he says, too, I bought you a loaf of bread for your birthday toast. Ew. Okay.
0: Wow.
1: Yeah. And then the most profound one, he says this morning, statistics show that those who have the most birthdays live the longest.
0: Celebrations are on the way, and maybe if you're lucky, we'll find out it's Lorena's birthday today, and you'll hear from the yodeling chicken. I mean, yodeling pickle. It's NSYNC's Tearing Up My Heart, live from in the morning on your Wednesday. It's 10.

0: Lanark Leeds, 88.1 MyFM with Jamie and Lorena. It's Chris in for Jamie. And Art in the Garden returns to Kiwi Gardens coming up this weekend, the 19th to the 21st, for its annual Father's Day weekend showcase near Perth. More than 25 artists will display creations throughout the gardens and forest trails. Advance tickets are $5 through ticketsplease.ca, with proceeds also supporting local fundraising efforts. It's running this Friday until Sunday. Art in the Garden returning to Kiwi Gardens for Father's Day weekend. Sounds like a fantastic event. More information on our community calendar at lanarkleedstoday.ca.
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0: All right, we'll begin today on this Wednesday, June 17th, with a belated happy birthday to Darlene Holt from yesterday. Hope it was a great one from your daughter-in-law.
2: Today, June 17th, happy birthday to Haley Scharf. Happy 22nd birthday, love, Papa, Nana, Lucy Lou, Ethel May, and Ricky Bobby.
0: Ricky Bobby, that's awesome. I thought you said that. Happy 11th birthday, Scarlett Hedges, from all of us. We love watching you grow up, and you're an amazing daughter, granddaughter, sister, and cousin. We're so proud of you. Have a great day, Scarlett.
2: Happy 27th birthday to Jared Jones. Celebrate your birthday with everything you wish for and more, and enjoy it to the fullest. Love, Mom, Dad, Jonathan, Candace, Jared, Sky, and Bryn. And also a very huge happy birthday to my friend Simone's triplets today, Chris. They're 27.
0: Wow, that's fantastic. Happy birthday to Tony Peters. Love your family. Pastor Dave Adams celebrating a birthday today as well. Have a great day, Pastor. Happy birthday to Nick Wilpstra on this June the 17th. And everybody celebrating today. Hope you have an awesome day today.
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1: Good morning. I'm Jessica Minnie. Showers with a risk of thunderstorm today. Here's what's happening in Lanark and Leeds. Lanark County OPP are looking for two suspects after recovering three stolen vehicles in the Ashton area early Monday morning. One man has been arrested, but two others remain outstanding after fleeing on foot. Police say there's no risk to public safety, but anyone who sees them should call police and not approach. Photos of the suspects are available on our website, lanarkleedstoday.ca. Stephanie Drummond says she'll be taking a more prepared run at Perth's mayor's chair this time around. Drummond also ran in the last municipal election and says the campaign helped convince her to try again. She says the next council will need to be clearer about priorities.
2: I believe that Perth needs a renewed sense of focus on accountability, long-term planning, and responsible use of taxpayers' dollars. We need to ensure that spending is delivering real, measurable results.
1: Drummond says Perth's next term should focus on growth, recreation, and infrastructure. Listen to our complete interview with Drummond at lanarkleedstoday.ca. Smiths Falls will consult with the local Indigenous community to gauge interest and potentially brainstorm names for the new-look Confederation Bridge. Mayor Sean Panko pitched the idea last month and discussed the town's municipal assets and

0: street naming policy this week.
1: One thing that does not include this policy is anything reflecting the Indigenous history of our community. I'd like to see that as being part of our policy, the opportunity to pay respect.
0: Panko said the bridge could even include two names, one in English and a second after consulting with Anishinaabeg. After 9 this morning, get the full local news rundown sent straight to your email. Sign up at lanarkleadstoday.ca. In sports, the Blue Jays beat the Red Sox 6-1. George Springer has now become the 16th active player to reach 300 career home runs. In the WNBA, the Toronto Tempo fell to the Indiana Fever 113-91. And in yesterday's World Cup action, Argentina defeated Algeria 3-0, France beat Senegal 3-1, and Norway beat Iraq 4-1. Canada's next game goes tomorrow against Qatar. I'm Jessica Minnie with the news that keeps you connected to where you live. 88.1 MyFM 3-day weather, next.
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0: Here's Lanark and Leeds 3-day forecast from the MyFM Weather Center. Today, showers with a risk of thunderstorm, high of 24 feeling like 26, and that UV index sitting very high at 8. A low 14 tonight with more showers and a risk of thunderstorm. Tomorrow has showers ending late morning, then cloudy with more showers possible. Risk of thunderstorms and very gusty winds. High of 21 feeling like 26 and a UV index of 7 or high. Low of 13 tomorrow night. Friday, cloudy with showers likely. High of 21 and a low of 12 Friday night. I'm Jessica Minnie, 88.1 MyFM Lanark and Leeds, breaking in local news.
9: Happy Wednesday morning, everyone. MyFM in the morning with Jamie and Lorena. Chris is in for Jamie. And if you're just joining us, we have a baby.
10: Jamie and his wife had a healthy baby yesterday afternoon. 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
9: Oh, they threw us a curveball. 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And in case you missed it, here is yesterday's clip.
11: Tonight's the night. 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
10: Coming up, some entertainment news, including how excited the mayor of New York is that he's about to have a huge wedding in his city. Here's a Circle's Post Malone. It's MyFM in the Morning on your Wednesday.

0: My Favorite Morning on your Wednesday with Jamie and Lorena. It's Chris in for Jamie into the 8 o'clock hour. Now, some entertainment news for you on this Wednesday. New York City Mayor Zoran Mamdani appears to have confirmed that Taylor Swift and Travis Kelce will get married in New York City. During Monday's news briefing, Mamdani mentioned the wedding while discussing major events taking place in the city, including the NBA Finals and the upcoming 4th of July celebrations. Here he is right now.
1: We are the biggest city in the country. We are used to big events, and we are incredibly excited for this one. We know it coincides with the Knicks finals run. We know it coincides with July 4th, America 250, Taylor Swift's wedding, all happening at the same time, and we are so excited to welcome the world here.
0: My FM in the Morning kind of spilled the beans already this week, before the mayor did. We mentioned earlier on this week on the show that Taylor and Travis were going to get married at MSG in New York on the July 4th weekend, because July 4th is her favorite holiday.
2: Yeah, and I just still can't believe it, because originally they were talking about a traditional ceremony, kind of intimate, 150 guests. So having 1,000 guests, I mean, of course they have way more than that that they could invite. I just find it kind of weird. The mayor added he was not invited to the nuptials, but wished the couple well. All right, another name from the past, Corey Feldman, from one of my favorite movies, The Goonies, also Stand By Me. He was hospitalized after a medical emergency on a cross-country flight that landed at Los Angeles last Saturday. He's resting at a hospital, we hear, while doctors perform an MRI and figure out what's going on with him.
0: Yeah, speaking of celebrities hospital, singer Bonnie Tyler has woken up from a month-long induced coma, but remains very ill and in intensive care in Portugal. Doctors say recovery will be slow, and her dates for this year have been canceled or postponed.
2: Yikes. Pat Sajak doing a lot better than these two. He posted an update on retirement on X, showing him living the good life in Montana, complete with swimming pool, a lot of relaxing. He's 79 years old now.
0: And from the files of getting caught red-handed, Rod Stewart disappointed a lot of fans when he canceled his show in San Diego last Friday due to illness, but they were understanding until they saw him at a World Cup game in Boston less than 24 hours later.
2: Oh, no. What is he doing? That is not good to do to your fans. Well, we have a lot of Jamie fans out there. That's for sure. People checking in saying, what's up with the baby? We are going to tell you more coming up. This is My FM in the Morning.

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1: Good morning, I'm Jessica Minnie. Time for What's Good in Lanark and Leeds, where we catch up with local newsmakers and people doing interesting things in the community.
2: This is a summertime music series that would give our local performers a new venue to, you know, entertain and make some audiences.
3: That's Brian Perkin, one of the driving forces behind Tunes at the Tay. Good morning, I'm Grant Demme. Their new summer series is giving Perth performers another place to shine. Tunes on the Tay launches June 24th at the Terrace on the Tay, just off Mill Street near the old swimming hole. Perkin says the series is about local talent, live music, and helping newer performers gain confidence, and that the location is a big part of the appeal.
2: So it's a little venue that has never had music in it before, and there's some raked seating with the stonework that was done there.
3: The Riverside venue includes raked stone seating near the dry stone bridge. The 10-week series runs Wednesdays from 6:30 to 8:30, with Perth favorite Matt Dixon and Julian Grew opening the first show. 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
1: MyFM weather. Here's Lanark and Leeds 3-day forecast from the MyFM Weather Center. Today, showers with a risk of thunderstorm, high of 24 feeling like 26, and that UV index sitting very high at 8. A low 14 tonight with more showers and a risk of thunderstorm. Tomorrow has showers ending late morning, then cloudy with more showers possible. Risk of thunderstorms and very gusty winds. High of 21 feeling like 26, and a UV index of 7 or high. Low of 13 tomorrow night. Friday, cloudy with showers likely. High of 21 and a low of 12 Friday night. I'm Jessica Minnie, 88.1 MyFM Lanark and Leeds, breaking in local news.
9: Good morning, MyFM in the morning with Jamie and Lorena. Chris is in for Jamie. Jamie and his wife do have a new baby in their life. The sweetie was born yesterday afternoon by C-section. Mommy and baby doing very well. Dad, super excited. And Jack is a very proud big brother. It's so cute.
10: Yeah, I'm still leading the Cebulski baby pool, so hopefully I come home a winner. We'll talk more about that. And before the top of the hour, we're losing hockey night in Canada. Right after Prince, Little Red Corvette, MyFM in the morning on your Wednesday.

0: the Morning with Jamie and Lorena. And Jamie and his wife have a healthy baby born yesterday afternoon. They've requested, though, Chris, until everyone has been notified, that we don't say anything more yet.
1: What?
0: Whether it's a boy or girl.
1: Why?
0: And the name. It's killing me. It's killing me.
1: Why? Why the secrecy? Why?
0: Okay, and it totally makes sense, and it's actually adorable. And we have a little chat with Jamie coming up pretty soon, but it all makes sense. For the time being, though, a baby girl has been born, and that's me. It's my birthday, remember? We can focus on me because, yes, I was born on this day quite a few years ago. Well, it was my greatest wish to get Alan Richson from Reacher. You know that guy, Chris?
1: No, I don't actually.
0: No? Oh, okay. Well,
1: okay.
0: I wanted him to sing me happy birthday. When I looked that up online this morning, Alan Richson singing happy birthday, I found something almost good enough.

0: Okay, that's a birthday song to Alan. Who's singing that?
1: I don't know. Somebody. It made me happy. I don't care. But then I did more digging and I did actually find Alan Ritchson singing. And my goodness, he's actually pretty darn good. So here's my birthday present to myself.

0: So the good times, I'll take the bad times, I'll take it just the way you are.
1: All right, that's a classic tune, though. I do like the song.
2: Oh, and he's actually pretty darn good. There were other clips, too. I went down an Alan Ritchson rabbit hole this morning. There are worse things. This is MyFM in the morning.

0: with Jamie and Lorena. 88.1 MyFM. Here's what's happening in Lanark Leeds.
1: Good morning. I'm Jessica Minnie. Here's what's coming up over the next 48 hours. It's everything you need to know.
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1: MyFM weather. Here's Lanark and Leeds 3-day forecast from the MyFM Weather Center. Today, showers with a risk of thunderstorm, high of 24 feeling like 26, and that UV index sitting very high at 8. A low 14 tonight with more showers and a risk of thunderstorm. Tomorrow has showers ending late morning, then cloudy with more showers possible. Risk of thunderstorms and very gusty winds. High of 21 feeling like 26, and a UV index of 7 or high. Low of 13 tomorrow night. Friday, cloudy with showers likely. High of 21 and a low of 12 Friday night. I'm Jessica Minnie, 88.1 MyFM Lanark and Leeds, breaking in local news.

0: Good Wednesday morning, everyone. Chris and Lorena here with you on MyFM in the morning. This came in from Kathy. And Chris, when something is forwarded to you by the president of the company, our wonderful John Pohl, you mention it on the air for sure. And this is so sweet anyway. I am so happy you mentioned earlier, Chris, that my full name is Lorena Mary Eileen, because this lady reached out, Kathy, and said, "Happy birthday, Lorena Mary Eileen." Hope I spelled Lorena correctly. You were close, Kathy, and I give you a lot of credit. She put, "Just thought I would let you know, for what it's worth, my mom, Mary Eileen, celebrated 102 years on May 22nd. So if name has anything to do with longevity, you probably have many more years ahead. Have a great day. My Mary Eileen is doing great, living large. We're flying to Halifax soon to see family." That is fantastic.
1: Yeah, we also had a text message come in saying, "Happy birthday, Lorena. Have an amazing day. Jamie's a great work husband to wish you a happy birthday before he even talked about his life event. Love your radio show." That's great.
0: Jamie sent us a message early this morning, and we will play that for you because everyone's wondering about the baby. Also, still looking for your memories of Hockey Night in Canada as we say goodbye to that iconic show.
1: It is MyFM in the Morning on your Wednesday with Jamie and Lorena. Savage Garden, truly, madly, deeply.

0: I don't know many Canadians that don't feel something when they hear that great theme. Mm-hmm. Yeah, a lot of people grappling with the loss of a national and cultural institution, Chris. CBC has announced that Hockey Night in Canada will be no more.
1: Yeah, CBC started broadcasting NHL games, some of you might remember, back on radio in 1936, televising them in 1952, so over 70 years on TV, no goal. From 68 to 2008, its classic theme song was often referred to as Canada's second national anthem. So a big loss there. Hockey obviously still being broadcast arena, but not to Hockey Night in Canada and not on CBC.
0: Yeah. Is this something you still watched every Saturday night, Chris, or are people just not watching it anymore?
1: Oh, I watched it. I used to watch it more when Don Cherry was on for Coach's Corner, and then we all know what happened with that story. I didn't watch it nearly as much. But a lot of people just tuned in for Coach's Corner after the first period as well, right?
0: I wonder if it honestly was the beginning of the end when that happened to Don Cherry.
1: It could possibly be. Maybe the contract was still a few years out after they terminated Don, and obviously the contract ran out, and that's been it. So,
0: well, a lot of people wondering about Jamie and his wife and the baby. We do have a healthy baby. We heard from Jamie from the hospital early this morning.
2: Well, good morning, and just wanted to check in here from the hospital where we've been hanging out since yesterday. Before I even get into any of that, because I'll get rambling on and forget to wish you, Lorena, a very happy birthday from both of us. Well, all three of us, I should say. So at this point, unfortunately, just to torture you for one more day, our little dude wants to tell all his friends at school, all his friends at daycare, the gender. So I won't be revealing the gender this morning, but I can tell you that we had an amazing day yesterday welcoming in our bundle of joy. We'll just leave it at that. And had a perfect time with her yesterday, perfect night with her, even though mom didn't really sleep at all. I got a few two-hour naps in there, but mostly our favorite sport right now is just staring. We're just staring. Just cannot believe that everything we've been through, the journey that everyone was part of and everyone was so amazing for, is here, and we're staring at it. We're still calling it an it, at least for now. But yes, gender and name, I will report back very, very soon. But everybody's so sweet for reaching out, and thank you so much. Mom, baby, not that anyone cares. Dad is all doing fine. Just having the time of our life. Like I said, just staring away. So thank you again for caring and all the love and support we've had. And happy birthday again, Lorena.
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0: Vacation, Name That Tune is on. 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
1: Good morning. I'm Jessica Minnie. Showers with a risk of thunderstorm today. Here's what's happening in Lanark and Leeds. Perth mayoral candidate Stephanie Drummond says better communication needs to be part of the town's future after the October 2026 election. Drummond says Perth has major projects and partnerships ahead, including recreation and regional planning, and she believes neighborhood municipalities need to be more involved.
2: Oh, there should be more communication. I've heard a lot of things that the town's announcing. I have friends that work for other municipalities and family, and they had no idea that Perth was going to be doing some of the things they were going to be doing.
1: She says stronger relationships would help Perth move forward. Carleton Place Council's committee received a staff report on rink and pool user fee increases at last week's meeting. Our Brian Turner brings us the numbers.
3: New pool and arena rental fees are planned to take effect this September and remain in place until 2027. Staff say user fees help offset operating costs and reduce pressure on taxpayers. The proposed increases include a 2.5% hike for pool fees and 3.5% for ice rentals.
1: The report also recommended reinstating the 2.4% credit card recovery fee for parks and recreation services. The Mississippi River Health Alliance is holding a public forum on the future of local health care. The June 23rd event at Almont General Hospital will focus on growing demands for services, financial pressures, and plans to meet the needs of a rapidly expanding region. The meeting starts at 6:30. After 9 this morning, get the full local news rundown sent straight to your email. Sign up at lanarkleadstoday.ca. In sports, the Blue Jays beat the Red Sox 6-1. George Springer has now become the 16th active player to reach 300 career home runs. In the WNBA, the Toronto Tempo fell to the Indiana Fever 113-91. And in yesterday's World Cup action, Argentina defeated Algeria 3-0, France beat Senegal 3-1, and Norway beat Iraq 4-1. Canada's next game goes tomorrow against Qatar. I'm Jessica Minnie with the news that keeps you connected to where you live. 88.1 MyFM 3-day weather, next.
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3: Here's Lanark and Leeds 3-day forecast from the MyFM Weather Center. Today, showers with a risk of thunderstorm, high of 24 feeling like 26, and that UV index sitting very high at 8. A low 14 tonight with more showers and a risk of thunderstorm. Tomorrow has showers ending late morning, then cloudy with more showers possible. Risk of thunderstorms and very gusty winds. High of 21 feeling like 26, and a UV index of 7 or high. Low of 13 tomorrow night. Friday, cloudy with showers likely. High of 21 and a low of 12 Friday night. I'm Jessica Minnie, 88.1 MyFM Lanark and Leeds, breaking in local news.

0: My FM in the Morning with Jamie and Lorena on your Wednesday. It's Chris in for Jamie. Hope you're off to an awesome start today. We are celebrating a huge, momentous occasion today. That's right. We have a new Sobalski baby. So it's also, it's Lorena's birthday. Happy birthday.
1: Thank you so much. And happy birthday to the new Sobalski baby yesterday, June 16th in the afternoon. We'll be talking more about this coming up, and you've probably been hearing about all of that this morning. Well, I've been asking people, too, to share birthday freebies with me. I'm a very thrifty person, and I like freebies. I like sales. I like freebies. So someone texted in, don't know if they still do, but the Keg used to give a free Billy Miner pie for your birthday. Have you ever heard of that, Chris?
0: I've never heard of that, ever.
1: No. So I asked them, hey, what the heck is a Billy Miner pie? And they said, think large piece of mocha-flavored ice cream cake. Google it. Picture gives better description. Eating even more so.
0: Another text said, sometimes Tim Hortons will offer you a free beverage.
1: Wow. Okay, we know the Starbucks thing. I'll be going through their drive-thru, definitely getting my free drink today. And this was a nice text. Great show, guys. Have a wonderful day, both of you. P.S. Wine does loosen up the nerves. I got a couple bottles of wine for my birthday. Then he went on to say, and I thought this was so funny, my roommate left early this morning because I was talking too much. So I'm on my own till my neighbor invites me over for more coffee.
0: Yeah, just an update on the Lorena bottles of wine status. We're now down to one bottle. That's how well the show's been going this morning. K-Pop Demon Hunters, my FM in the Morning on your Wednesday.

0: It is Wednesday morning, June 17th. It is my birthday. Did you know that, Chris?
1: I had absolutely no idea. Not one inkling. I did not know that.
0: I came into two bottles of red wine and a card on my desk from our sweet work buddies. That made my morning. Roby, my brother, we hear his pun every day, and his wife called me from France. Lots of wonderful people have been reaching out. It has been pretty nice so far. Chris, though, the big present came on the weekend from my buddy Dory. Do you remember what it was?
1: Yeah, it was a yodeling chicken. not a chicken. A yodeling. What was it?
0: It's a pickle. Here it is. Here it is. Wow, I love it.
1: Like I said, a yodeling chicken or a chicken that's passing away in a chicken hospice.
0: Oh, no. This is MyFM in the morning.

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1: Good morning, I'm Jessica Minnie. Time for What's Good in Lanark and Leeds, where we catch up with local newsmakers and people doing interesting things in the community.
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3: 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We actually have the first 5 weeks booked of the 10 weeks. But we're looking for musicians who, would be interested in coming and playing.
2: 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Co-founder Brian Perkin says they're hoping to add more solo acts, duos, trios, and bands to the Wednesday night lineup at the Terrace on the Tay. 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
1: MyFM weather. Here's Lanark and Leeds 3-day forecast from the MyFM Weather Center. Today, showers with a risk of thunderstorm, high of 24 feeling like 26, and that UV index sitting very high at 8. A low 14 tonight with more showers and a risk of thunderstorm. Tomorrow has showers ending late morning, then cloudy with more showers possible. Risk of thunderstorms and very gusty winds. High of 21 feeling like 26, and a UV index of 7 or high. Low of 13 tomorrow night. Friday, cloudy with showers likely. High of 21 and a low of 12 Friday night. I'm Jessica Minnie, 88.1 MyFM Lanark and Leeds, breaking in local news.

0: My FM in the morning. It is your Wednesday with Jamie and Lorena. It's Chris in for Jamie. We are hoping that you're off to an awesome start today. What we learned this morning, well, let's do a recap. 93% of the show, we talked about the fact that it's Lorena's birthday. Happy birthday, Lorena.
1: Yeah. Hey, thank you. I appreciate it. What we learned today is coming up before 10. At 10, our third song clip for week 3 of Family Vacation, Name That Tune. And there were some famous people also born this day, Chris.
0: Yeah, sharing a birthday today with Lorena is Kendrick Lamar, 39. Tennis star Venus Williams turns 46 today as well, Lorena.
1: Olympic gold medaling speed skater Dan Jansen is 61. Joe Piscopo, live. He turned 75 today. And singer Barry Manilow, one of my favorites. And when I learned his birthday is the same as mine, it made it even better. He turns 83.
0: At the Copa, Copacabana.
1: To see him perform that song live, hopefully before he dies, I need to get to see Barry. Here's Whitney Houston, I'm Every Woman, on My FM in the Morning.

0: in the morning with Jamie and Lorena. Chris is in for Jamie. We heard from Jamie very early this morning, and you could sense, Chris, that he was exhausted, calling from the hospital. My gosh, what was it they said over and over again? They're just staring at their baby.
1: Yeah. Well, that's what brand new moms and dads do, right? It's just a gift.
0: So sweet. We both had girls. Jamie and Jess, to this point, are not sharing that. They've got their reasons, and we've been talking about that this morning, but we'll know something very soon. A healthy baby is the most important thing, and that's what they have. But yeah, we want to talk about the origin of the names of our kids, right? Well, how did you guys decide on the name?
1: Well, my daughter's name is Lauren, but I wanted Ryan, to be honest with you. I was fighting for Ryan as a girl's name, R-Y-I-N, I think it was back then. Her mom and I had a conversation, and Lauren's grandfather passed away. His name was Larry, so we named her Lauren, but changed the E-N on the end to an Y-N from Larry, so Lauren with a Y. How about your daughter?
0: Okay, so I was 100%, okay, probably 90% sure I was having a boy. I just really have, like, horrible mother's intuition, because I thought it was a boy the whole time I was pregnant, and had Ben as the name I was going for. I love the name Ben. So I had picked one girl's name, Emily. My ex had Zoe, Phoebe, because he was British, and there was some other one. And when we looked at her, it was a girl, Emily didn't fit. None of them fit. So she was a no-name baby for a day. And then I said, how about Amy? Because I had lifeguarded with a girl named Amy who I really, really loved and admired. And he's like, yep. That's it.
1: Perfect. So I love that story. That's awesome.
0: Yeah.
1: You can share your baby name origin stories if you want with us. Shoot us a text or whatnot. We'd love to share them if you want to share them with us. My Feminine Morning on your Wednesday.

0: Vacation, Name That Tune is on. 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Here's what's happening in Lanark Leeds.
1: Good morning, I'm Jessica Minnie. Here's what's coming up over the next 48 hours. It's everything you need to know.
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1: Here's Lanark and Leeds' three-day forecast from the MyFM Weather Center. Today, showers with a risk of thunderstorm, high of 24 feeling like 26, and that UV index sitting very high at 8. A low 14 tonight, with more showers and a risk of thunderstorm. Tomorrow has showers ending late morning, then cloudy with more showers possible. Risk of thunderstorms and very gusty winds. High of 21 feeling like 26, and a UV index of 7 or high. Low of 13 tomorrow night. Friday, cloudy with showers likely, high of 21 and a low of 12 Friday night. I'm Jessica Minnie, 88.1 MyFM Lanark and Leeds, breaking in local news.

0: It is MyFM in the morning with the Jamie and Lorena on your Wednesday. It's Chris in for Jamie. Hope you're off to an awesome start today. What we learned this morning on the show, we learned Jamie and his wife have a healthy baby born yesterday afternoon. He joined us from the hospital.
1: Our little dude wants to tell all his friends at school, all his friends at daycare, the gender. So I won't be revealing the gender this morning, but I can tell you that we had an amazing day yesterday welcoming in our bundle of joy. We'll just leave it at that. And
2: we learned, yeah, it's my birthday today. And you know what? I honestly can't thank all the listeners who reached out enough. You honestly made my day. And I've got two bottles of red wine to drink after the show.
0: Actually, no, you don't. We learned the final buzzer has sounded on Hockey Night in Canada on CBC. One of the most enduring traditions in Canadian broadcasting has reached the end of an era after 74 years. We had a text from Nancy come in. She was surprised that it was canceled. She didn't know if we actually meant what we were saying or not. She says it's a Saturday night standard since my childhood and passed down to my kids. Holy cow, she said. I think CTV also has hockey. Thank you for your text, Nancy.
2: Yeah, it is sad. It's the end of a long era and a lot of great memories for a lot of people. All right, so Roby, my brother, traveling in France right now on business, and he still sent his little sister 3 puns for her birthday. Buckle up, folks. So the first one, he explained why he always wraps my birthday gifts in weird fabric. He says it's to make his presence felt. I bought you a loaf of bread, he says, for your birthday toast. And statistics show that those who have the most birthdays live the longest.
0: For the record, I cannot believe that you made me go through 3 of them today.
2: You're just along for the ride.
0: It

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0: My FM at work. Good morning. It's Adam Weeks on your Wednesday, halfway through to the weekend. I'll fill in for Laura today. She's off for a little while. A much needed vacation, speaking of which. Of course, we've got $500 and a new clip of the day for your family vacation, for your road trip, and for your playlist. So make sure you're listening. We'll play your clip a little later in the hour. Now, I want you to cast your mind back to the classic Pizza Hut experience. Those kind of pool table lamps that hung over the tables, those red plastic cups for your pop, the personal pan pizzas, the pizza buffet, video games. It was such a great time. And somewhere along the line, things got lost. We went in the wrong direction with Pizza Hut. And I've been hearing that some places are reverting to the classic idea of what Pizza Hut was. I'm not sure how this will be affected, but Yum Brands is selling Pizza Hut for $2.7 billion. Long Range Capital is buying it, and with any luck, they'll listen to what the people want and revert those classic Pizza Huts. Maybe it's just a dream, but it's okay to dream, right? Great music on the way. We'll get back into it in just a minute here on MyFM and a look at what's going on.
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1: From the MyFM News Center, two suspects remain at large after Lanark County OPP recovered three stolen vehicles. Grant Demme has details at noon. 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And Canada's back on the World Cup pitch tomorrow night, taking on Qatar in a key Group B showdown. 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

0: 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Frankly, I think that balances out. You can have the strudel if you eat your vegetables. And vegetables are important. Research found that people who eat broccoli, spinach, and other cruciferous leafy green vegetables fare much better than people who don't on mental tests involving memory, verbal ability, and attention. So there you go. Eat those vegetables. Have a strudel reward if you'd like afterwards. Speaking of rewards, you're keeping track of the clips each day for the My FM Family Vacation Name That Tune, and your new clip for the day is here.
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0: 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That's coming up at 10 o'clock. 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Stick around. We'll talk about it next hour. 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

0: Julie Black and 7 Day Fool on MyFM. Adam Weeks here with you. Don't be a 5 Day Fool and miss your clip of the day towards that road trip. $500 on the line. Stick around. We'll be playing all through the day. And as I mentioned earlier, there's a new way that convenience stores will become more convenient, at least starting in Hong Kong. The first fully automated robot-operated convenience store has debuted in Hong Kong. It's a round-the-clock convenience store operated entirely by an artificial intelligence robot, and I see no reason for anyone to worry about their job security hearing about this. But apparently, this robot has visual and auditory perception, has intent, understanding, voice interaction, and target recognition for real-world decision-making. And they plan to expand to 10 major international cities. Could a fully automated robot-operated convenience store be coming to a town near you? I'd shudder to think what mode they go into if someone tries to rob them, like RoboCop or Terminator. For now, real person here with real music coming up. The Police are on deck on MyFM.
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1: From the MyFM News Center, at noon, police have recovered three stolen vehicles as the search continues for two suspects. 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And Canadian soccer fans won't want to miss this one. Canada faces off against Qatar tomorrow in a pivotal Group B matchup. 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

0: 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We've got an annual event coming up. It's Art in the Garden, returning to Kiwi Gardens for Father's Day weekend. 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
0: 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Usually I'd be about to kick rocks on your Wednesday morning, Adam Weeks, but I'll fill in for Laura today and through the next couple of days. Getting us closer to the weekend, she'll be back later next week. We'll get into another great batch of music to get us closer to the news on MyFM at noon.

0: 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It's new. Here's what's happening in Lanark Leeds.
1: Fairly cloudy with a 40% chance of showers and a risk of a thunderstorm this afternoon and a high of 24. Good afternoon. I'm Grant Demme. New pool and ice time fees are coming to Carlton Place this fall. Brian Turner has the details.
2: Residents are facing paying more for pool fees and ice rentals under proposed increases running from this September to next fall. The recommendations call for a 2.5% increase for pool fees and a 3.5% jump for arena ice rentals. Staff are also recommending the return of a 2.4% credit card recovery fee for parks and recreation programs.
1: Council's committee approved the changes subject to a formal council vote. Residents will have a chance to hear directly from local healthcare leaders later this month. The Mississippi River Health Alliance is hosting a State of Healthcare Forum on June 23rd at Almont, covering the financial realities of local healthcare and planning for a growing community. The event is open to the public. A new summer series is giving Perth performers another place to shine. Tunes on the Tay launches June 24th at the Terrace on the Tay, just off of Mill Street. Organizer Brian Perkin says the series is about local talent, live music, and helping newer performers gain confidence, and that the location is a big part of the appeal.
3: So it's a little venue that has never had music in it before, and there's some raked seating with the stonework that was done there.
1: The 10-week series runs Wednesdays from 6:30 to 8:30 with Perth favorite Matt Dixon and Julian Grew opening the first show. In sports, the Maple Leafs have hired Jim Hillier as their next head coach. He spent part of three seasons with the LA Kings as their head coach before being fired last March. Hillier spent four seasons with the Leafs previously as an assistant coach under Mike Babcock. And the Blue Jays look to grab their second straight win tonight against the Red Sox. I'm Grant Demme with the news that keeps you connected to where you live. Your three-day weather, next.
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1: Here's your three-day forecast from the MyFM Weather Center. Showers with a risk of a thunderstorm with a daytime high of 24. Partly cloudy skies overnight tonight. A 40% chance of evening showers and a risk of a thunderstorm as well. A low of 14. A 60% chance of showers with a risk of a thunderstorm Thursday. A daytime high of 21. Winds gusting up to possibly 70 kilometers per hour in the morning. A low of 13 Thursday night. And cloudy with a 60%

0: FM on your Wednesday afternoon. It's Adam Weeks in for Laura Earle. And of course, we continue to play the My FM Name That Tune Family Vacation Road Trip. We're building the playlist one song at a time, one clip per day, $500 going to someone each week. You just have to enter all five of those clips you've heard on our website on Friday and find out if you won Monday morning on MyFM in the morning. And with this weekend being the final Saturday of spring and the first Sunday of summertime 2026, it's time to be thinking about taking a little trip, a little break, a little getaway. I know I am. And Laura Earle's doing that right now. So to get you in the spirit and on the road, here's your clip of the day.
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0: 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You know it's getting warmer out there. The first day of summer is this coming Sunday. We'll celebrate that with some great tunes. A MyFM at Work music mix coming right up.

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Coleman Hell and Two Heads on MyFM. Before that, Beyoncé and Irreplaceable. And an irreplaceable couple has just admitted they did secretly marry. Tom Holland confirmed he secretly married Zendaya. In a new interview, there have been all these fake AI wedding photos going around online. And they asked Tom Holland if other family members were fooled by the fake images, and he said no, because they were all there. Then he said, that's all you'll get on that. So no more information at all. But the wedding has happened, and you missed it. Zendaya and Tom Holland. Of course, she's been spotted wearing a gold wedding band alongside her engagement ring. They're both going to be in Spider-Man Brand New Day, which is coming out July 31st.

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5: Here's your three-day forecast from the MyFM Weather Center. Showers with a risk of a thunderstorm with a daytime high of 24. Partly cloudy skies overnight tonight. A 40% chance of evening showers and a risk of a thunderstorm as well. A low 14. A 60% chance of showers with a risk of a thunderstorm Thursday. A daytime high of 21. Winds gusting up to possibly 70 kilometers per hour in the morning. A low of 13 Thursday night. And cloudy with a 60% chance of showers Friday. A high of 21. I'm Grant Demme. 88.1 MyFM. Lanark and Leeds breaking and local news.

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1: Scott Helman and Every Time Drive By on MyFM. Duran Duran before that, and lots to come. Adam Weeks filling in for Laura Earle today. Some huge numbers for the New York Knicks' 94-90 victory over the San Antonio Spurs in Game 5 of the 2026 NBA Finals. 24.5 million viewers across ABC and ESPN. And the broadcast, it peaked at 33 million viewers. When the Knicks rallied late to secure the win, the most watched Game 5 since 1998, when Michael Jordan's Chicago Bulls beat the Utah Jazz.
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0: A routine FaceTime call between a woman and her long-distance boyfriend just turned into an unexpected relationship-ending moment thanks to the reflection in his sunglasses. This was shared on TikTok. She was chatting with him. He was boarding a flight to Italy, and she noticed something strange in the reflection of his black Ray-Ban sunglasses. It was the dating app Hinge. You can see the screenshot online. It shows her boyfriend looking at his phone while FaceTiming her, and the app is visible in the mirrored lenses of his sunglasses. You know, you don't want to wear mirrored sunglasses to a poker game. Just something to keep in mind. It's Adam Weeks in for Laura Earl this afternoon. We've got another great batch of MyFM music coming up. We'll get into it and a look at what's going on in just a minute.
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1: From the MyFM News Center, new pool and ice time fees are coming to Carlton Place this fall. Council's committee approved the changes subject to a formal council vote. Residents will have a chance to hear directly from local healthcare leaders later this month. The Mississippi River Health Alliance is hosting a state of healthcare forum on June 23rd in Elmont. And the Blue Jays look to grab their second straight win tonight against the Red Sox. 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
5: Here's your three-day forecast from the MyFM Weather Center. Showers with a risk of a thunderstorm with a daytime high of 24. Partly cloudy skies overnight tonight. A 40% chance of evening showers and a risk of a thunderstorm as well. A low 14. A 60% chance of showers with a risk of a thunderstorm Thursday. A daytime high of 21. Winds gusting up to possibly 70 kilometers per hour in the morning. A low of 13 Thursday night. And cloudy with a 60% chance of showers Friday. A high of 21. I'm Grant Demme. 88.1 MyFM. 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

0: Manic Monday from the Bangles on MyFM, and it's a Manic Wednesday for a lot of people out there. Try to keep your feet on the ground, making it towards the weekend with the first day of summer on the way this Sunday. And on the way today, we've got that Taylor Swift song from Toy Story 5 coming up in just a couple of minutes. I Knew It, I Knew You. And something we didn't know until now might have been a slip-up, because the New York City mayor was in a press conference about the city getting prepared for major events. He was talking about the 2026 World Cup planning, and he said, "We know it coincides with July 4th, America 250, Taylor Swift's wedding, all happening at the same time, and we're excited to welcome the world here." Now, reports are suggesting the ceremony will be at Madison Square Garden over the July 3rd weekend. And Mem Dani, the mayor of New York, the self-described Swiftie, said he won't be there, but he wishes them a lovely weekend, and he'll listen to Only the Young at Home on his own. The Madison Square Garden CEO did hint at the venue arrangement, but Taylor Swift and Travis Kelce have not officially confirmed their wedding details. We'll hear from Taylor Swift, her new tune coming right up.
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0: We'll get into some brand new Taylor Swift from Toy Story 5 with I Knew It, I Knew You up next here on MyFM. Adam Weeks in for Laura Earle. Stick around for the MyFM Family Vacation Name That Tune clip coming up at the top of the hour. 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

0: Michael Bublé and everything on MyFM, the Black Eyed Peas before that, and lots to come. It's Adam Weeks in for Laura Earle on your Wednesday afternoon. We'll hear from John Mellencamp on the way. Jack and Diane, you'll want to turn that one up. But speaking of turning up the volume, Scotland fans just recorded a historic World Cup noise level. The pre-match sing-along of the Flower of Scotland at Gillette Stadium, they had a sound meter register a staggering 125 decibels. That stands as the loudest noise ever recorded at a World Cup match. Audiology experts are quick to warn that 125 decibels can cause immediate or permanent hearing damage, and they strongly urge supporters to use earplugs or periodically step away from the stands when the matches get that rowdy. I've been to Scotland. It's going to be hard to sell them on that one.
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Really got me thinking, were you out drinking? 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It's been a year now, think I figured out how to let you go and let communication die out. I know you know, we know you weren't down for forever and it's fine. I know, we weren't meant for each other and it's fine. But if the world was ending, you'd come over right.

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Right? If the world was ending, you would come over, right? Right?

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1: From the MyFM News Center, a new summer series is giving Perth performers another place to shine. Tunes on the Tay launches June 24th at the Terrace on the Tay, just off of Mill Street. The Mississippi River Health Alliance is hosting a State of Healthcare Forum on June 23rd at Almont, and the Blue Jays look to grab their second straight win tonight against the Red Sox. Everything that matters in Lanark and Leeds, you'll hear it here on 88.1 MyFM and see it at Lanark Leeds today.

0: A&B Ford believes in giving back to the communities they serve. 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That includes support for Tunes on the Tay, a new Perth summer music series. Co-founder Brian Perkins says the idea is to bring music to a new space, the Terrace on the Tay.
1: It's a little venue that has never had music in it before, and there's some raked seating with the stonework that was done there.
0: The first few weeks are already booked, but they're looking for more.
1: 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We actually have the first 5 weeks booked, but we're looking for musicians who would be interested in coming and playing.
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7: Here's your three-day forecast from the MyFM Weather Center. Showers with a risk of a thunderstorm with a daytime high of 24. Partly cloudy skies overnight tonight. A 40% chance of evening showers and a risk of a thunderstorm as well. A low 14. A 60% chance of showers with a risk of a thunderstorm Thursday. A daytime high of 21. Winds gusting up to possibly 70 kilometers per hour in the morning. A low of 13 Thursday night. And cloudy with a 60% chance of showers Friday. A high of 21. I'm Grant Demme. 88.1 MyFM. Lanark and Leeds breaking and local news. My

0: Lanark Leeds 88.1 MyFM. We've got an annual event coming up. It's Art in the Garden, returning to Kiwi Gardens for Father's Day weekend. 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All the details on the Art in the Garden at Kiwi Gardens for Father's Day weekend are on our website, lanarkleedstoday.ca.
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0: For hanging out with me on a Wednesday afternoon. Adam Weeks filling in for Laura Earle. Steve Gregory is coming up. He's going to keep you posted with that clip to get you on your way for your summer road trip. Name That Tune continues on MyFM, and I'll be back in tomorrow at 10 o'clock.

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0: 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This is Steve Gregory. Lots of hockey news today. Leafs say hello to a new head coach, and we say goodbye to hockey night in Canada. Leafs have hired Jim Hiller as their new head coach. He was assistant for 4 years before going to Los Angeles, so he's been around. One thing that won't be around, though, hockey night in Canada on CBC Saturday nights. CBC couldn't come to an agreement on the new sublicensing deal with Sportsnet, so a part of our history goes away. CBC started broadcasting NHL games on radio in 1936 and televising them in 1952. It's going to be weird next year. No hockey night in Canada on CBC Saturday nights. If you want to watch hockey, you're going to have to pay for it.
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1: From the MyFM News Center, new pool and ice time fees are coming to Carlton Place this fall. Council's committee approved the changes subject to a formal council vote. Residents will have a chance to hear directly from local healthcare leaders later this month. The Mississippi River Health Alliance is hosting a State of Healthcare Forum on June 23rd at Elmont. And the Blue Jays look to grab their second straight win tonight against the Red Sox. 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
2: Here's your three-day forecast from the MyFM Weather Center. Showers with a risk of a thunderstorm with a daytime high of 24. Partly cloudy skies overnight tonight. A 40% chance of evening showers and a risk of a thunderstorm as well. A low 14. A 60% chance of showers with a risk of a thunderstorm Thursday. A daytime high of 21. Winds gusting up to possibly 70 kilometers per hour in the morning. A low of 13 Thursday night. And cloudy with a 60% chance of showers Friday. A high of 21. I'm Grant Demme. 88.1 MyFM. Lanark and Leeds breaking and local news.

0: FM in the afternoon. This is Steve Gregory. Well, how far would you go to support your cause? Would you get on a bike naked? That's what they did in London, England on the weekend. The annual World Naked Bike Ride. A peaceful protest targeting car culture, oil dependency, and how vulnerable cyclists are on the road. The main message, they say, making the world a better place. I'm not sure riding around naked with a helmet on a bike, necessarily makes the world a better place. But hundreds of people got together to do it, and a lot of them used shared e-bikes. Ooh.
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0: 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And is there such a thing as sitting

0: It's 4 o'clock. Here's what's happening in Lanark Leeds.
1: Partly cloudy skies overnight tonight with the risk of a thunderstorm and a 40% chance of showers. Good afternoon. I'm Grant Demme. Stephanie Drummond says her lifelong connection to Perth is one of the reasons she wants to leave the town. Drummond was born in Perth, went to school here, raised her family in the area, and says she's a fifth or sixth generation resident. Drummond says she understands why some residents of the town get fed up.
2: And I've understood why people are so frustrated, because I felt that too. But I believe that we just can't complain about where things are headed. We need people that are willing to step up, listen, and work together to make things better.
1: She says Perth needs leadership that listens. We have a complete chat at lanarkleedstoday.ca. Smiths Falls staff will consult with the Anishinaabeg to see if there's interest in pursuing a new name for Confederation Bridge before council decides to pursue the idea further with public input. The Horseshoe generally agreed an openness to a name change while also expressing content leaving the name as is. Councillor Jay Brennan, however, drew a harder line.
3: I think that Confederation Bridge is Confederation Bridge, and although it's been updated, it's still Confederation Bridge, and it should always be. End of story.
1: Councillor Don Quinn said now would be the time to seek public input on a name change, given the bridge has finally reopened. Mayor Sean Panko's hoping for an Indigenous connection to the potential new name. An OPP search involving canine emergency response and aviation units has wrapped up in Ashton, but two suspects are still being sought. The investigation began after three stolen vehicles from the Toronto area were recovered. One suspect's in custody. Police are asking anyone with information to contact the OPP. You can find photos of the two wanted men on our website. In sports, the Maple Leafs have hired Jim Hillier as their next head coach. He spent parts of three seasons with the LA Kings before being fired last March. Hillier spent 4 years with the Leafs previously as an assistant coach under Mike Babcock. And the Blue Jays look to grab their second straight win tonight against Boston. I'm Grant Demme with the news that keeps you connected to where you live. Your three-day weather, next.
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2: Here's your three-day forecast from the MyFM Weather Center. Partly cloudy skies overnight tonight, a 40% chance of evening showers, and a risk of a thunderstorm as well. A low of 14. A 60% chance of showers with a risk of a thunderstorm Thursday. A daytime high of 21, winds gusting up to possibly 70 kilometers per hour in the morning. A low of 13 Thursday night. And cloudy with a 60% chance of showers Friday, a high of 21. I'm Grant Demme, 88.1 MyFM, Lanark and Leeds breaking and local news.

0: back then. This is Steve Gregory on your Wednesday. World Cup continues, and Messi just keeps on going. Got his first World Cup hat trick and a record-equaling 16th World Cup goal. 38 years old and still going strong. First man in history to feature at 6 World Cups. His first one was 20 years ago, so this is his 200th appearance. World Cup continues tonight in Toronto with Ghana and Panama. And Canada's next game tomorrow night at 6 against Qatar, where we are the favorites.
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Hi, FM. This is Steve Gregory. Well, here's an interesting study. Sitting too little may be just as risky as sitting too much. According to new research, risk of death or a major cardiovascular event is lowest when you sit around 4 hours a day. People who sit fewer than 2 hours a day face a higher risk. Now, before you get too excited, this is for workers already under physical strain. So if you got a demanding physical job, this could apply to you. They found that more rest, including sitting, associated with better health outcomes. So if you've got a physically demanding job, no need to feel guilty when you have a sit. Might actually be better for you.

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5: Here's your three-day forecast from the MyFM Weather Center. Partly cloudy skies overnight tonight, a 40% chance of evening showers and a risk of a thunderstorm as well. A low of 14, a 60% chance of showers with a risk of a thunderstorm Thursday. A daytime high of 21, winds gusting up to possibly 70 kilometers per hour in the morning. A low of 13 Thursday night and cloudy with a 60% chance of showers Friday, a high of 21. I'm Grant Demme, 88.1 MyFM, Lanark and Leeds breaking and local news.

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0: 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Here's what's happening in Lanark Leeds.
1: Fairly cloudy with a 40% chance of showers and the risk of a thunderstorm this afternoon and a high of 24. Good afternoon. I'm Grant Demme. New pool and ice time fees are coming to Carlton Place this fall. Brian Turner has the details.
2: Residents are facing paying more for pool fees and ice rentals under proposed increases running from this September to next fall. The recommendations call for a 2.5% increase for pool fees and a 3.5% jump for arena ice rentals. Staff are also recommending the return of a 2.4% credit card recovery fee for parks and recreation programs.
1: Council's committee approved the changes subject to a formal council vote. Residents will have a chance to hear directly from local healthcare leaders later this month. The Mississippi River Health Alliance is hosting a State of Healthcare Forum on June 23rd at Almont, covering the financial realities of local healthcare and planning for a growing community. The event is open to the public. A new summer series is giving Perth performers another place to shine. Tunes on the Tay launches June 24th at the Terrace on the Tay, just off of Mill Street. Organizer Brian Perkin says the series is about local talent, live music, and helping newer performers gain confidence, and that the location is a big part of the appeal.
3: So it's a little venue that has never had music in it before, and there's some raked seating with the stonework that was done there.
1: The 10-week series runs Wednesdays from 6:30 to 8:30 with Perth favorite Matt Dixon and Julian Grew opening the first show. In sports, the Maple Leafs have hired Jim Hillier as their next head coach. He spent part of three seasons with the LA Kings as their head coach before being fired last March. Hillier spent four seasons with the Leafs previously as an assistant coach under Mike Babcock. And the Blue Jays look to grab their second straight win tonight against the Red Sox. I'm Grant Demme with the news that keeps you connected to where you live. Your three-day weather, next.
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1: Here's your three-day forecast from the MyFM Weather Center. Partly cloudy skies overnight tonight, a 40% chance of evening showers, and a risk of a thunderstorm as well. A low of 14. A 60% chance of showers with a risk of a thunderstorm Thursday. A daytime high of 21, winds gusting up to possibly 70 kilometers per hour in the morning. A low of 13 Thursday night. And cloudy with a 60% chance of showers Friday, a high of 21. I'm Grant Demme. 88.1 MyFM, Lanark and Leeds breaking and local news. My

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My FM in the afternoon. This is Steve Gregory. Well, if you like Hollywood and entertainment memorabilia, there's a massive auction coming up. The Hollywood and Entertainment Signature Auction, where they're going to be auctioning off the Wicked Witch of the West hat from The Wizard of Oz, Willy Wonka's hat that Gene Wilder wore, a pair of boxing boots from Sylvester Stallone's Rocky III. Of course, none of it's going to be cheap. Bidding for the Wizard of Oz hat starts at $100,000, Gene Wilder's hat at $50,000, and $100,000 for Rocky's boots. But that doesn't come anywhere near Mark Hamill's Luke Skywalker lightsaber from The Empire Strikes Back. Never publicly offered before, and bidding on that starts at $1 million. If you got deep pockets, the auction runs from July 13th to the 17th.

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9: Here's your three-day forecast from the MyFM Weather Center. Partly cloudy skies overnight tonight, a 40% chance of evening showers and a risk of a thunderstorm as well. A low of 14, a 60% chance of showers with a risk of a thunderstorm Thursday. A daytime high of 21, winds gusting up to possibly 70 kilometers per hour in the morning. A low of 13 Thursday night, and cloudy with a 60% chance of showers Friday, a high of 21. I'm Grant Demme, 88.1 MyFM, Lanark and Leeds breaking and local news.

0: MyFM, this is Steve Gregory. Well, you should have three clips now this week in the MyFM Family Vacation Name That Tune. 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
0: Thanks for listening. That's it for me. Already past midweek. How did that happen? Emily takes care of your Wednesday night next.

0: It's 6 o'clock. Here's what's happening in Lanark Leeds.
1: Partly cloudy skies overnight tonight with the risk of a thunderstorm and a 40% chance of showers. Good afternoon. I'm Grant Demme. Stephanie Drummond says her lifelong connection to Perth is one of the reasons she wants to leave the town. Drummond was born in Perth, went to school here, raised her family in the area, and says she's a fifth or sixth generation resident. Drummond says she understands why some residents of the town get fed up.
2: And I've understood why people are so frustrated, because I felt that too. But I believe that we just can't complain about where things are headed. We need people that are willing to step up, listen, and work together to make things better.
1: She says Perth needs leadership that listens. We have a complete chat at lanarkleedstoday.ca. Smiths Falls staff will consult with the Anishinaabeg to see if there's interest in pursuing a new name for Confederation Bridge before council decides to pursue the idea further with public input. The Horseshoe generally agreed an openness to a name change while also expressing content leaving the name as is. Councillor Jay Brennan, however, drew a harder line.
3: I think that Confederation Bridge is Confederation Bridge, and although it's been updated, it's still Confederation Bridge, and it should always be. End of story.
1: Councillor Don Quinn said now would be the time to seek public input on a name change, given the bridge has finally reopened. Mayor Sean Panko is hoping for an Indigenous connection to the potential new name. An OPP search involving canine emergency response and aviation units has wrapped up in Ashton, but two suspects are still being sought. The investigation began after three stolen vehicles from the Toronto area were recovered. One suspect's in custody. Police are asking anyone with information to contact the OPP. You can find photos of the two wanted men on our website. In sports, the Maple Leafs have hired Jim Hillier as their next head coach. He spent parts of three seasons with the LA Kings before being fired last March. Hillier spent 4 years with the Leafs previously as an assistant coach under Mike Babcock. And the Blue Jays look to grab their second straight win tonight against Boston. I'm Grant Demme with the news that keeps you connected to where you live. Your three-day weather, next.
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1: Here's your three-day forecast from the MyFM Weather Center. Partly cloudy skies overnight tonight, a 40% chance of evening showers, and a risk of a thunderstorm as well. A low of 14. A 60% chance of showers with a risk of a thunderstorm Thursday. A daytime high of 21, winds gusting up to possibly 70 kilometers per hour in the morning. A low of 13 Thursday night. And cloudy with a 60% chance of showers Friday, a high of 21. I'm Grant Demme, 88.1 MyFM, Lanark and Leeds breaking and local news.

0: My FM, it is Emily. Well, on the way today, I want to know, is there a movie that you haven't watched, maybe you've watched recently, that every single person around you feels like they've watched? Recently, I saw Mamma Mia for the first time. It's been out for many, many years. I've watched the second one, just not the first one for some reason. And I recently finally watched it. What's a movie for you? Everyone else has seen, you haven't. 855-WIN-MY-FM.
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It's Emily. There is movies out there that are classics, and a lot of people seem to watch them. Then you're thinking to yourself, I've never watched that movie. Well, I'm asking what that movie is, and Leslie texted us at 855-WIN-MY-FM. She said Pulp Fiction and also The Godfather. I've also never watched those ones. Jade said The Notebook and the one with Lady Gaga and Bradley Cooper. I think Jade is thinking of A Star is Born. Catherine said Titanic and probably won't. You know what? I don't think I've ever watched Titanic either, actually. And Jen said Star Wars. I'm with you, Jen. I think I've only watched one Star Wars movie, but that's it. What about you? Is there other ones? The more these movies are coming in, the more I'm realizing there are so many other movies I have yet to watch. 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That's 855-946-6936.

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7: Here's your three-day forecast from the MyFM Weather Center. Partly cloudy skies overnight tonight, a 40% chance of evening showers, and a risk of a thunderstorm as well. A low of 14, a 60% chance of showers with a risk of a thunderstorm Thursday. A daytime high of 21, winds gusting up to possibly 70 kilometers per hour in the morning. A low of 13 Thursday night, and cloudy with a 60% chance of showers Friday, a high of 21. I'm Grant Demme, 88.1 MyFM, Lanark and Leeds Breaking and Local News.

0: MyFM, your out working at home station. It's Emily. More texts rolling in of movies you haven't watched, but everyone else has. Catherine said Rocky Horror Picture Show. She's not a big fan of musicals, so that's why she never watched it. We have Elizabeth who says K-pop Demon Hunters. That's impressive. I feel like everyone's watched that one, but I also have not watched it. I'm kind of glad I haven't. Coming up, we are going to get into a recap of your song of the day for MyFM Family Vacation. Name that tune. We'll get into that after this.
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0: 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Name that tune. Well, I have it for you. That's just after 7 o'clock. Right now, it's Lady Gaga.

0: 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It's Emily. Well, in case you missed it, we have the song of the day for you for My FM Family Vacation. Name that tune. Here is today's clip in case you missed it. So hot. Would you like to hear that one again? I'll play it one more time. So hot, find my way. Now that I'm all on my own. Write that song down. You could be winning yourself $500 for simply doing that and keeping track. By the way, we got another song tomorrow. One last one on Friday before we go into the weekend. Details are at our website. Make sure to head on over there to find them.
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It's Emily. Well, I have an impossible question of the day. See if you know what the answer is. So you are born with two natural fears, the fear of falling and what else? 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
5: Here's your three-day forecast from the MyFM Weather Center. Partly cloudy skies overnight tonight, a 40% chance of evening showers, and a risk of a thunderstorm as well. A low of 14, a 60% chance of showers with a risk of a thunderstorm Thursday. A daytime high of 21, winds gusting up to possibly 70 kilometers per hour in the morning. A low of 13 Thursday night, and cloudy with a 60% chance of showers Friday, a high of 21. 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

0: My FM, you're out working at home station. It's Emily. So apparently we're born with two natural fears. The first one is falling. The other one is the fear of loud noises. That makes sense. I feel like, you know, when a balloon accidentally pops, kind of makes you jump, get scared. But also you try to stop yourself if you're falling. So I guess that makes sense. There's a lot of fears I feel like I was naturally born with, though. There's a ton coming up. We are going to take a look at some more surveys that made me surprised to learn a couple fun facts about us. We'll talk about that on the way.
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0: 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And 21% of millennials are going in debt because of something. 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